Open the gate to a new dimension. It's all about sushi for a new direction. Open the gate to a new dimension. It's all about sushi for a new direction. Open the gate to a new dimension. It's all about sushi for a new direction.

lonely piano stood under the moon, playing a soft and melancholy tune. He was grand, he was strong, but he longed for a song he had never played before. In truth, there was nothing he wanted more, for this lonely piano was tired of playing so low. His wildest dream was to play a duet, but he lacked a companion to his great regret. Beneath the pale moonlight, he shone a brilliant white, and the warm summer breeze caressed his immaculate keys and carried a chime that simply stopped time. In the distance fluttered something so fair his heart shuddered, a sound he had never heard. He listens, his chords

television in the shape of a violin. Her curves were hypnotic. Her sound was exotic, elegant, and light-hearted.

my chance. That she's happened to glance at the moonlit plateau where stood the lonesome piano. Her silvery strings called out like butterfly wings to his ivory keys, and together they sounded like sweet honeybees. From the second they met, they became a duet.

Mopa, repit, chahu, repit, kama, telis, gago, repit, nakwa, repit, gahu, repit, shara, gazase, gashu, repit, shabi khortse, shepa, repit, gulma, vizhat, gepe, repit, tanur julepi, shepa, repit, mogi, zebne,

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1: Utelia rhythm, utelia again. 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

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I mean, we both came to some type of agreement, didn't we? I

going on? You are tuned in to Elsewhere Radio, where we got all rhythm, no algorithm. And if you're ready to take flight into the great unknown, I've got something new just for you. 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

the failure, deepen the crack, clear the light that passes through. Beauty of productive failure, fighting failure with failure, hitting entropy with entropy. The virtue of collapse.

huge breakdown and your equation. My greatest success is failure, animal champion of evolution. We fell forward, we fall toward adaptation.

The return of Theodolite. Chewing gum. Estimate 3 blobs per flag, and the Flatiron Building has lost its prow. Smile for the camera, it says, under the caged eye of CCTV. A pothole in the road, rubber stamped by 100,000 shock absorbers. Hey there, Hi-Viz Theodolite operator. Are we due a new precinct? Are the planets aligned? What's going on in the lens? Can you see the herd of stags prancing round the corner past Kickboxing Academy? Can you hear the brood of hens strutting along past the White Rose School of Health and Beauty? And Mother Hubbard hovers over the Mother Hubbard sign. Masks must be worn. I'm noting this in a time of plague. Teenage girl vape club keeping dry under the ornate cast iron and glass portico of the

Civic. I'm thinking Rain Hood, Fight in the Taxi Queue, and Eldon Street Doglegs here at the pedestrian crossing where Zebra or Pelican once stood. Red Tarmac fords the grey road.

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He wanted to be humble. He could have had a big home. He drove a little old car in his younger days trying to be humble. But they think you don't have nothing. People don't respect you when you look like you don't have no money. So I got to buy diamonds. I got to have a Rolls Royce.

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Came from hardships, which changed perceptions, a blessing. 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And when you don't have, they just talk behind your back. 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

What's going on? You are tuned in to Elsewhere Radio, where we got all rhythm, no algorithm. And if you're ready to take flight into the great unknown, I've got something new just for you. So strap in and stay tuned for the best in surreal blues from Aja Monet.

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I'll sacrifice a lamb and teach a son how to survive. I put the stings on bees, I put the rings on Saturn, I put the zest in leaves. I designed your destiny, you know your whole life's pattern. 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